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1: Oh man, I'm acting. 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
1: I want to dedicate this one to my son, Noah Hassani. Daddy, love you, boy. Yeah. You got to get all the positive, you know what I'm saying? Everybody making the best of what they got. Hey, look. I know the soldiers always working, but they never pay. I'm way between you. You got to get all the positive. I get a feeling in resemblance. As I look into my sons, I still see his boy his face. I see my inner child in him and still the reminiscence. And the confidence you lose, you could build again. The only guy I want to build is you. You love or I'm calling you. You
2: gotta get on up.
1: You only making plans out of passing on. But then my baby gon' have babies and I'm gon' be gone. The way time moving, it really won't be long. I pray I'm never every day you gotta get on. I gotta teach him that it's more than a rat race. More than a cash chase. And if you chase cash, that just means that it's running away. Instead of trying to get your company, you gotta get on. My wife has the world done to me. People up behind what they done for me. Don't look at us, only three of the four agreements. Gotta start doing everything that I agree with. The tragedy of losing kids will never come. I think about Trayvon, Breon, my neighbor, D-Time. Praying for protection.

No, they throw bad vibes. When the money day, that is where I'm at. Any IEP, I they play my part. In the go-go room, I go me low, you me fuck.

preacher here at Hot 107.5. Good morning to you. Yeah, it is about 6:38. You know, I had a little challenge, but just right, I sorted out myself. So we're here. Hey, listen, good morning to you. It is Wake Up Wednesday, and of course, it's time for you to get on up if you're not up already. And of course, we're going to play those songs back in the day, take a way back to how it used to be. Yes or no? Not saying that I hear a lot of people saying that. I wish it was how it used to be before. What do you want it to be how it used to be? We'll talk about the day how it used to be in the man, this hour, and the family of the Lord. And when you follow your feet, who are you? What if you do that? And yes, sir. So 6:39, that is the time. It is not morning for Bruce. Feel free to call me at 297-1075. If you have a song that you would love to hear, I'll be more than happy to play it for you. I'll come back to give you weather and let you know what the weather is going to look like. A little cloudy or bit today. Credit for a bit of one. Not a lot, but I'll give you the full. In the meantime, how about listening to our

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1: I'm going to be with you here, Hot 107.5. Just talking about the each and every one of you this morning. It is way back when it is a high today, 87 degrees, a low 80s, and a long, sunny period with 1 or 2 clouds. That's what the time is. However, I'll go with that. It was more than 1 or 2 clouds. We have 1 or 2 clouds already at this point. Maybe that's it. Maybe that's all we'll get. So, but anyway. But we do have a long sunny period, okay? Hey, listen, I got a good friend from, of course, a good friend of ours here at the station, doing the show that he wants this particular song. I said, yeah, man, I believe that, right? So, I'll be right with that in a second. However, what I would suggest is that I don't think you really know a lot of folks say,

anymore. So let's talk about the doctrine of truth. So anticipation is good. So would you like to bring the doctrine of truth back? Let's think about that for a minute. So the doctrine of truth was one of the earliest instruments for punishing the women here on the island. You know that? That's what the doctrine of truth was originally for. And of course, it originated from them way back in 1000 BC. Yeah, so it was made with a long, long, and

Yeah, it sounds like it's great. 297-1075 meters. You can go back to the day, the chicken, the mugging red. At any rate, it's 10 minutes to the hour of 7 o'clock. It is hot morning for BC here on Hot 107.5. That would be amazing to be

time to get a little hot water devotion here on Hot Water 75. Your money goes out to each and every one of you this morning. It is now 7 o'clock on the dot. Time for you to get on up. My job is to get you up with the salary. Get you out the door, and that's what I plan to do. I do understand that some folks are already out the door, and I'm encouraging you to be safe and mindful of those folks who are not mindful of the traffic around and the time. The high today, 87 degrees, our low 80. Long sunny periods with one or two showers. So it is way back Wednesday, and you hear folks saying, yeah, I want to take the this week to all the used to be. Right? Well, I did mention the buttons too. But what I also did mention, man, is I'm the bias in those, right? Because if there was a couple that was arguing, right? This is back in the day. Well,

right? However, the women could be placed in the ducking stool for the publisher meeting. So that's clear? Yeah, this is what I'm thinking. I'm thinking that there's a woman. That's not clear. But that's the sort of crazy thing that went on back in the day. Yeah. So that was the ducking stool. And then, of course, you have the whipping post. Not only whipping post, the cage. But you have branding. All these things went on. So people are back in the day. I don't break that anything as well. So sometimes, you really have to be careful where you're back in, and which things you like, or where back in the day. Yes or no? Yes. But listen, here's the text.

0: I was not in
1: I'm calling because you just want something back to me. About the documents.

0: Because didn't they use a space to get down the North Shore, right?
1: Yes, they did.
0: Right. No, I'm talking about from Japan. Back in the day. Well, now they are bringing in some drinks. I guess it's the town fire. And let me tell you, it is really very entertaining to see the beat.
1: Okay, I guess you're educated.
0: Well, that's because we are all different. We're entitled, you know what I'm saying? But I must admit, I do enjoy going on some gorgeous and seeing it happen. I really, really enjoy it. And the town fire hit a piece of it. Anyway, my dear family members, for the time, it is always a pleasure and a blessing to waken up to the first number of each day, and also determine what is 7.5 and then, and go to the and believe me, I appreciate a little part of communication and feeling, continue to do it, and have you allow everyone else to come from, because it's really blessed and enlightening, and that a lot of the stuff from the past comes to the present, so that our younger people will be made aware of what Bermuda was like back then, and haven't lost it all together, because no matter what, Bermuda will always be another world. Okay, and one thing before I go, just one more thing. My head was for the Department of Tourism all those years back, and now working for the Visitor Service Center, I meet tourists. And let me say this, it is through their eye that causes me or us to appreciate and really see how exceptionally beautiful our island is, because of how they tell us what they see. I understand what they're saying. Okay, my dear brother.
1: You got it, my dear. Thank you so much.
0: You are also welcome, and blessings to you always. That God will keep you safe on the road, and everyone that's out on the road to be especially these crazy riders. But if each one help one, what a difference it will make. Okay, my dear brother, for life. Okay, my dear brother, friend for life.
1: Okay.
0: Okay.
1: All right.
0: Bye bye.
1: What's that? Hi, Bermuda. It is now 7 minutes after the hour of 7 o'clock. Did I tell you I love my dad? I sure do. So, I got a question for you. Well, before I get to that, it is 7 o'clock. So the stocks, of course, was a two-sided flag with all for the feet, in which left foot was sitting for hours, using a small effect with a couple of buttons, if you were on the top of the back. Of course, they were humiliated to be in the stocks. It can be on the stocks, and people, so you were on the I see. It is now 8 minutes after the hour of 7 o'clock. Very tall.

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Most of the energy consumed in water usage is due to heating. 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

0: 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Hot.
1: Good morning, we're Bruce here on Hot 107.5. Good morning, we're out to each and every one of you of this morning. It is now 13 minutes after the hour of 7 o'clock. So long, we need it, but to get up. Keep in mind, I'm here every Monday to Friday, just so we have the 8 a.m. Play the hits that you like to hear, the hits months ago. 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
2: Good morning, Bruce.
1: Hey.
2: Hey, I've been a little confused here a couple of days, Monday and today. Yesterday I got tired up, but I'm turning the radio on and all I hear is music, and, you know,

0: about that type of guy. But don't you, do you wish you knew the way you used to do it back in the day? You didn't have to go through this modern technology to you.
1: Yeah,
0: there you go. So that you're going to go back to that?
1: Well, I'm going to go back to records. Hey, listen, I still have records.
0: I mean, would you be fair to be, as you come in, to be using the equipment you used back in the day? That's the question I'm asking.
1: No, I get it. I get the question. For me, because I was born in a different time, I think I was probably born in the 1500s or something, right? So, yeah,
0: okay.
1: I would go back. I would go back. If I could, I'd go back to the 1500s.

0: And, you know, the fact that they got this probably something that, you know, back from black males that wanted to choose yours that they could get back in the day.
1: Okay.
0: I think male teachers, that, I know we had more male teachers than females back in the day.
1: Yeah, but was that due to superiority? Was that
0: no, I think back in the day, a male teacher raised his family with his wife staying at home. You know,
1: right, that's what I mean.
0: Was a living going up, and that means, you know, both have got to be out there working.
1: Yeah, that's what I mean. Back in those days, the mindset was a woman's place in the home. You know what I mean?
0: Right. Yeah.
1: So, and
0: exactly.

0: Wait a minute. I just thought of that. On that question you asked, I was in the 1700s, and I can't remember my history. But I learned back in the day, but the request I like to hear is something. This is going back in the day, and I don't know someone's answer, but you got anything about the Plantus or the Plantus?
1: The Plantus?
0: Yes.
1: You're talking about the Drifters and the Plantus?
0: Yeah, during that time. I'll tell you what, I remember going on the first solo training cruise, and the lead singer was the one that the male sounded fantastic. I guess he was probably in his 70s at the time, but the male sounds was male.
1: Yeah.
0: So if you can, buddy. I always like to give you a little work, you know. Yeah. I know you can come to a challenge.
1: Yeah.
0: Hey, thank you.
1: All right, buddy.
0: Yeah,
1: great day, bro. You as well, sir. Yeah. I don't believe it. Anyway, that morning, we're here on Hot 107.5. Good morning goes out to each and every one of you this morning. It is now 17 minutes into the hour, 5 and 7 o'clock, and then 17:75, and I'm just going to ask you guys, August 14, 17:75, was what was considered to be

Domingo, July 24th to August 8th. Adding to that report,

And that is your interactive communication.

Sky Zone, Hurricane Weather Center. We'll start with a small craft warning going into effect late this evening through Thursday afternoon. This relates to a cold front, which is about 170 miles offshore west, approaching from the west, and an especially strong front with the interaction between that low pressure front and high pressure to our east. It provides for the strong southwesterly flow of 15 to 25 miles an hour, mainly tonight into Thursday, at which time seas could be running as high as 3 meters amidst showers and maybe some thunder showers. Once again, no lightning around us now, but the lightning crackers are lighting up with the cold front over the western Atlantic, and then we'll be approaching here tomorrow. As far as this morning's concerned, partly cloudy and cloudy skies present around Bermuda with light westerly winds 15 miles an hour here at El Coy International. But look at the showers. The air is unstable enough for scattered showers now in around the waters, especially to the south and southwest of Hamilton. These are moving towards the east now at about 15 miles an hour. And tropics, just really one tropical wave that we're watching with any interest. It's currently in the eastern Atlantic around 33 west longitude. It is moving towards the west at around 15 to 20 miles an hour into Barbados by Saturday evening, then to the eastern Caribbean by Sunday. It will then track westward and weaken into the western Caribbean early next week. And tropical depressions are strong forecast for the Atlantic Gulf of Mexico Caribbean Sea over the course of the next 2 weeks. Here's a look at our forecast. Skies are going to be comparatively cloudy for today through tomorrow, along with a 40% chance of scattered showers, possible thunder shower at any time. Winds are high temperature for today and tomorrow at 86 Fahrenheit, 30 Celsius. The low tonight, 80 Fahrenheit, 27 Celsius. Winds will pick up tonight to tomorrow, southwest to west, 15 to 20, gusts at 25 miles per hour. And then looking ahead towards Friday and the weekend. Well, Friday through the weekend, kind of a mix of sun 1 minute, cloudy the next. 30% breezy shower, thunder shower, and not much temperature change. Remember, those highs will be about 85, 86 Fahrenheit, close to 30 Celsius both days.

It is Hot 1 of the booth here on Hot 107.5. We want to give out to each and every one of you this morning. It's now 7:46, so we're moving very, very quickly to the 8 o'clock hour. I just want to know what to share with you. Actually, I wanted to make you a statement, but I think you can give them my mind if they need to sometimes. Well, I want

Now, here's what really took me out yesterday, and I watched this game. Now, you know, the VAR, I saw some things he said. One of my brothers,

Yeah. Right? I mentioned the fact that there are people who are competitive, who are players, who are excited, who are willing to do it. You know, you can't do it. And so I said, I don't feel bad. And I, what they said, I refuse to do it. But then, with the whole

So with the VAR, the the other side that goes to VAR, the situation, the first goal or situation in the box. So in other words, if you're in the last one, not in the box, but in the last third, and let's have the thing we have a the ref says it was a throw in the game with the corner. Well, they're going to be a lot in World Cup.

right now is a long term. Or well, this is in the box. Anything in the box automatically goes to the law. Automatically, right? So I thought Switzerland was having Colombia was on problem because it was a right in the box. Right in the box. And the referee did not go to the law at all. So then I said to myself,

0: back and say, wait a minute, well, they gave me a law because this is what happened to me back here. At any rate, that was my challenge with myself. Yeah. So, 10 minutes to the hour of 8 o'clock. And of course, you know, at 8 o'clock, we have a very interactive talk show. Now, hot and I want to close the day. How about 7:05
1: good morning? Good morning, Bruce. How you doing?
0: Good morning, my dear. How are you?
1: I'm fine, thanks.
0: Good.
1: I was up early, and before I went back to sleep, I was a couple of hours in.
0: Good.
1: And this was the show.
0: Oh, man. Oh, dear.
1: Yeah. I'm wondering if you can put my song on Are You Ready by Bob Mason.
0: Yeah, I'll do my best.
1: And I've got to tell you, yesterday that I was in a, it was called, I don't know if you remember, maybe you're too young to remember, it was called Best of the Newcomers, that's the competition you were in.
0: Yes.
1: Yeah, you came third in that.
0: Oh, congratulations.
1: Mm-hmm. So you don't remember that, do you?
0: No, man. I remember.
1: Yeah. You, I think you probably remember that was the group.
0: I heard about that.
1: Yeah. It is a baby.
0: Yeah. I'm a little guy.
1: Yeah.
0: Okay. Well, I'll try. I'm going to be tight, but I'll see what I can do.
1: Okay. Thank you. Have a nice day, okay?
0: You as well.
1: Okay. Thank you.
0: I have a really hot morning for Bruce here on Hot 107.5. Now, Mr. Pickford, getting back to you, taking me way back. I feel really bad for him. I didn't even see him. But at any rate, so this was the product, and of course, Mr. Pickford wanted to be here. And I did my best to do so. So here we go.

that is that peace, my friend. Be safe. Be careful. Please, don't sour about it. Don't do it about it. God's good about it. We'll be soon. Tomorrow.

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I'm Jamal Hartman. Happy what you all call hump day. Happy middle of the traditional work week to everyone. Hope everyone's feeling good today. Dan's budget is grand rising to the Daily Hour team, so I'm watching and listening. Again, have a great Wednesday. Indeed, grand rising to you as well, Dan's budget. Although it's only our second show of the week, it is kind of still the middle of the traditional work week for everyone, and we are still halfway through the amount of shows that we'll do this week, but hopefully your week's going well. I really mean that. Hopefully, you know, someone does that to me, you know, that's like everything in the news is so bad. Is there no good news? And that's why the show exists, that we can have fun and, you know, discuss the good, the bad, and, you know, the hope for it. So, hopefully everyone's feeling good. You are, getting over the hump with us. But greetings, everyone, and thanks for making part of the daily routine a good one today. The big Bermuda picnic teams are linked up by to tell us all about this new summer experience. Like, this seems like something that is going to be a blast. The daily praise, thank you for joining me today. Yeah, so, hold on. I don't know where the question is, but so, let's see. I know it. I just had it. Hold on. Oh, I got it. Oh, yeah, it's our agenda today. I forgot where I put it, but it was right in front of my face. Don't forget, do us a favor, subscribe on our website, thedailyhour.com, follow us on all of our social media channels, and stay up to date with all that we have to do, and help us grow during the night as we do our part to continue to improve our community. All right, folks, this is question of the morning. Last week, we'll continue to talk about the drama that unfolded last week that we really didn't have a chance to discuss because we had a few days off. But, hey, question, very direct. What are your thoughts on Ryan Robinson Pain's appointment as Minister of National Security? Well, last week, as I mentioned, as a part of his Senate reshuffle, Premier David Burke appointed Ryan Robinson Pantry to the Senate and named him Bermuda's new Minister of National Security. Now, I said this privately to a number of people, so I have no problem saying it publicly. I think this was a smart appointment by the Premier. I put it as saying it's a stroke of genius. For years, we've been saying that Bermuda needs more of its brightest and best turn to politics. We often complain that the talented young Bermudians stay away from public service.

and careers in law and business, finance, or overseas opportunities instead. Then when someone like Ryan Robinson Kennedy steps forward, some of the first comments are that he's too young or doesn't have enough experience. I think we need to be careful with that. Ryan has built an impressive resume into the age of 30. He's a Rhodes Scholar, has worked in the legal profession, served as a CEO, been involved in various grassroots organizations, and has demonstrated a genuine interest in public service. Now, whether you agree with his politics or not, that's a profile that many people have been asking for. To me, he and Senator Lisa Fubler actually represent something Bermuda needs more of. Young, educated Bermudians who have chosen to get back to Bermuda, to return to Bermuda, get involved, and serve. Now, does that mean there aren't any questions? Absolutely not. The biggest criticism seems to be his lack of experience. But I've often said that experience comes from opportunity. None of us are born with experience. Someone has to be willing to give people a chance. Some people take years to grow into a role. Others adapt remarkably quickly. For me, the bigger measure shouldn't simply be how many years someone has on a resume. It should be on what they accomplish once they're given the responsibility. Another question people are asking is whether this appointment is simply a stopgap ahead of the PRP leadership challenge later this year. Personally, I would hope that's not the case. Regardless of who becomes the next leader of the Bermuda Progressive Labour Party, I would think someone with a Ryan Robinson current education, experience, and willingness to serve would be an asset to any government. Now, of course, others have suggested there may be political reasons behind the appointment, including the belief that he may be more aligned with the Premier's legislative agenda than his predecessor. Whether that's true or not, time will tell. What I hope doesn't get lost in all of this is the bigger picture. How do we encourage more young Bermudians with talent, education, and leadership potential to enter public service? Because if every time a young person steps forward, the first response is they're too young or they don't have enough experience, then we shouldn't be surprised when the next generation decides politics simply isn't worth it. You can't keep asking for new leadership while expecting every new leader to already have decades of ministerial experience. At some point, someone has to get the opportunity. So, again, you see the question on the scoreboard at the bottom. What are your thoughts on Ryan Robinson Kennedy's appointment as Minister of National Security? Think on that. We'll come back, and we'll also give you a poll. Stick with us.

Alrighty, welcome back to the Big Show, folks. This is your daily discussion brought to you by Titan Express. And your discussion of the morning is still on at the bottom of the screen for those who are tuned in online. What are your thoughts on Ryan Robinson Harrington's appointment as Minister of National Security? And here's a poll question for the day. Do you believe he's too inexperienced to succeed as a minister? One for yes, two for no. Do you believe that Ryan Robinson Harrington is too inexperienced to succeed as a minister? Let us know your thoughts. And if you don't know who Ryan Robinson Harrington is, let me give you a bit of background. So he has been appointed as a senator and the Minister of National Security, one of the youngest appointees currently to one of the government's most significant

who has been appointed as a senator and the Minister of National Security, one of the youngest appointees currently in one of government's most significant portfolios. Now, he has a strong academic and professional background. Now, it's what really bothers me when people say he doesn't have any experience. I've never bought into that. And I thought when I was younger, I would grow older and start to think like other people do, like, but they don't have any experience. And I've never ever, maybe, and if I'm still around in 25 years, I may think like that, but I've always kicked back or pushed back on the argument of experience. Because in Bermuda, we have a tendency to reward people for long tenures, not because of ability. There are people who have worked in organizations for years, and they're horrible. They're not there because they're good at their jobs. They're there because they keep someone else employed, if you get what I'm saying. So, working somewhere or doing something for a long time, let me quote in my book about this. Doesn't mean you're good at it. There's a list of reasons why you may be doing it for a long time. Here's the way to judge it, right? So, I always say, if someone worked in the bank for 20 years, I don't care how long you've been at the bank. What I want to know is, how did the bank do during your 20-year tenure? How did your department do during your tenure? That's what I care about. The argument about experience really means nothing to me. It's at the bottom of the I do believe that over time we learn and we grow, right? That's just life. But it doesn't mean we become better. And I think we need to separate experience from accomplishment. We have to understand that someone who's been in a space for 1 year can actually accomplish more than someone who's been in a space for 10 years. So the idea, and this is a very Bermudian thing. Like, I remember speaking to someone about the public service or civil service, whatever you call it, and just thinking, like, all you have to do in government to get a promotion is stay for a long time. You don't have to do anything. I hope that's not the case here. We don't reward on merit. We reward based on how long people have been doing stuff, and that is really good. Length of time should not outweigh ability and accomplishment. But again, the pro-question audience, I don't know why it's not working. Let me try it again. I'm going to reset the poll. Let's do it again. Forget a story. Let me do the poll. And you all can answer the poll. You can, it's one for yes, two for no, and feel free. Do you believe you should be experienced to succeed as a minister? What are your thoughts? We've got Dorian says, morning, I believe he's a great choice and has a good network of folks who will not allow him to sell his soul to DD, as in David Earth. I agree. Here's what I want people to understand about Ryan Robinson Currency. His pedigree is probably better than anyone in the PLP. He represents a bit of the old. He probably has the largest family attached to the political party. His family will protect him from the things that come with what people think David Brett has. For those who understand, he's a Rhodes Scholar. He has a legal background. Experience. He founded a bunch of grassroots organizations. And this is not just some, I don't know if it sounds derogatory, but he's not just some pick me, like there's some person that, oh, he's a fan of the PLP or David Brett, and let's give him a rhythm or position to keep him quiet or keep him happy. This is someone who literally Bermudians have been crying out to get involved politically. So the idea that he's an experience or he's going to be a puppet for David Burke or it's a fuck yeah, as I mentioned already,
whoever becomes the next leader of the PLP would do well to keep Ryan Robinson telling people wrong. Not telling them what to do, but if it's really about what's best for Bermuda, you got to do what's best for Bermuda, right? I don't know. The poll doesn't seem to be working today. Let's see. Okay, try now. Do you believe you've seen experience as a seat of minister? One for your super note. And what are your thoughts? What are your thoughts? Again, the premier, David Burke, had a recess of his cabinet last week, shocked pretty much everyone by appointing Ryan Robinson Perrency as senator and minister of national security. Folks are divided on this. Some people are excited that a young, brilliant Bermudian is in an important position. There are others who feel, oh, he's so good at push through David Burke's legislative agenda. He said, as a stopgap, whatever the case, this appointment cannot be overlooked of what it could mean for Bermuda going forward. Renee Sherman says, I always had foresight that Ryan Robinson Perrency would progress and take leadership in this country, and have felt that way since I heard of the first speech in the Young Leadership Summer Program. He's done quite a lot. Future Leaders Program, he's been a part of. He's done quite a lot. Yeah. Dan Burgess says, I believe he should be given a chance. Yeah. He also says, it's time we need it. The other thing that we can use, hopefully for the battle, we've got to move on for the future. Okay? Most of you don't seem to see an experience. I mean, the polls doesn't seem to be working, but for the most part, you don't seem to think that he is an experience. Michelle White says, I did feel better about his appointment after I heard about his background last evening. He's got the rest too long to throw on screen, but Brandon Thompson, if you're going to comment on this show, you've got to keep it short. This is not an essay or it's not your personal social media platform. So you need to be concise and direct. But Brandon Thompson says, be judging, if I'm reading as he said, while some of these older experienced people are not doing good, absolutely, I agree. Because discrimination for us in Bermuda, this conversation should not be. We should be past this. Now we're blocking progress via discrimination. By way of age, experience, color, race, political affiliation, never too young if you have qualifications. Bermuda has traditionally denied it. The jobs in everyday life in Bermuda are so sad after Premier Burke being young, and Bermuda has put a bad taste in the elder. I think that's where he ends. I think it continues, but that's all top of my mind. Fair enough. I think, for me, David Burke, keep in mind, is the youngest premier that Bermuda has had. I, like many others, have not been impressed with his tenure. And so some people will say, oh, he's not a young person and it didn't work out. I don't think that David Burke necessarily represented his generation, though, in terms. I don't think he represented the ideals and ideas of many people within his generation. So I don't think it's comparing apples to apples. Amanda Kelly said, good morning, when I heard his name, I personally thought of a young Ewart Brown, meaning he was raised with social justice being important, not saying they are the same, but were raised with intent that is greater than them, depending on who you ask, because some people see that Dr. Brown

study critical category that is very similar to that of Ryan. We've got Michael Daniels for his appointment and his introduction into local politics. I would expect to see him move onwards and upwards. Absolutely. I mean, I don't think this is the introduction. I think the introduction came long before this, but I think he unified being appointed to something. Ryan has been in the background for years now. And, you know, I don't know if you got it clear. I don't necessarily agree with the stance that you take all the time, but it's not about agreeing. It's about, you know,

of society here. And this would be a future of 10 years. And the students that go to your classes never got into college or don't make anything of their life, but you're still a teacher. I don't really care about your 20 years of experience. I care about all of the students that have come to your class and made out. And what role did you play? That's what I care about. So the idea of people, and again, I felt like that 20 years ago when I thought it working, but I feel like that now. I have never bought into the idea of experience. You know, someone mentioned experience or inexperience to me? I don't even know, but I'm ready to start asking questions. First, if you did, it's talking about by typing questions. Sure. Many relatives with education and life experiences have taken into areas that will be an asset to Bermuda. He has more than classroom knowledge to build on. Absolutely. Absolutely. Ryan has won more of the city games of Dunn than some people who are in their 60s. Don't talk to me about experience and inexperience if it's only based on time first. I want to hear about what you've done. What have you done? You don't have those conversations. And I want to repeat this for those who are just tuning in. To anyone, yes, there's going to be a leadership team of later this year. To either person, I'm saying either because they're two that have made it themselves publicly, made it publicly known that they'll be running for leadership, those different things here. Whichever of the two, if it's only these two teams from in the end, is victorious in leading the Progressive Labour Party, why can't it be a stopgap? If he gets in there and in 4 months does what needs to be done for the betterment of Bermuda, why wouldn't you keep him on? Oh, because you have someone else you like? Maria says, hopefully these hires to Ray Paul as a consultant. James Burgess says, you don't need people repeating the same words every election. It's telling them what he thinks everyone wants to hear. We've got Chippy Delight with my concern. Why does Minister Robain have education and finance? I wish Ryan all the best.

audience, a lot of people, what are your thoughts? Ryan Robinson Parentes was named senator and appointed as the Minister of National Security last week. Joy did it, but the Premier Bernadette Nelson of his cabinet reshuffle. A lot of people have concerns about his lack of experience. People have questioned, whether or not it's a decision that was made in the best interest of Bermuda and for the best interest of David Burke and the PRP. Now, let's say it, everyone thought something. And Ryan didn't just show up. I said, hey, Premier, I like you. And Premier, I like you too. That's very sadly, isn't it? Right? We need to consider when we push back on stuff like this. What message does this send to young Bermudians considering public service? We need to consider that. We need to kind of use Brian as an example of, how to attract more highly qualified young Bermudians into politics. We've got Frank and Chuck says, good morning to you, Simon. Congratulations to Mr. Robinson. And Robinson says the only hindrance in a climate dispute is the short sightedness of those who are in decision making positions. Sharon Timber says, one of Bermuda's best and brightest, and so happy he's returned to Bermuda, and he's definitely our future. I say he's our present and our future. So, this is today with the press and working by Titan Expressions for Let's Go Get Some Love. We're going to go to Taylor. Something you think you should know as well. And Days of the Year, and we've got a very special guest. We're talking about

0: I get to what Theo says we have to know.
1: Good morning, I'm Theo Bill, and welcome to today's episode of Something You Need to Know on TV. Have you ever thought about how fragile

So when officials received a terrible report of what experts believe is an Eastern Diamondback route that made this whole disappearance, the concern was that if somebody gets bitten, it was also, what happens if this animal disappears into a landscape? Eastern Diamondbacks, they're a number of predators, right? They feed mainly on small mammals and birds, using cover, camouflage, and heat sinks in the building to strike prey that gets too close. Now, in Florida, it's normal. In the real state of attacks, believe it or not, in a working scenario, like this is possible, right? If this can't survive a long time, the female and the rotten and the island while it was pregnant, she gave birth to a species average dozen babies or so, believe it could be dealing with a new predator in some of the ecosystem that never built defense against it. And this also possible because this species of plant gestation period is around 7 months. Now, if this happens, right? Brown nesting is

agency, make the location, and call 911 immediately because. Now, the leader, this is not just about one step, it is about protecting the island that's already lost

0: Wait until we do that tuesday.
1: So, snakes. How do we know there's really a snake? Like, I know they said there was that credible report, but how do we know? Like, I don't understand the point of someone wanting a pet snake, number one. Number two, I'm not saying I don't believe the authorities, but it's incredible. Like, how do they know there's really a snake? How do we know? You know, people have been starting to write, how do we know the snake's not a distraction sometimes? And I'm just like, well, I don't know if I'm even going to that level to really create some kind of distraction. But I don't know. Maybe I'm naive, but I don't really feel like there's a snake. Once they find it, you all just say, oh, it's an owl. Maybe you shouldn't be as naive, but I'm waiting. We'll see. Hopefully there's not. And I hope people do truly understand what they are saying, the impact of and damage that you can do. And I really do hope that you can understand what I could do. Now, let's give you a big of the year. All right, so, it's National Video Game.

0: a kid again, what would you want to do? If you could be a kid again, what would you want to do? If I could be a kid again, I would want to spend more time with my family over staying outside and spending as much. And many people are like, oh, kids, they don't stay outside. They also don't spend as much time with their family, their own devices and stuff. I think when you're young, you really don't understand how much what time is. So, what would you do? If you could be a kid again, what would you do differently? What would you want to do, actually? Like, what is something you enjoy doing as a kid that you would want more time to do? Then I would probably say, do more with my family. I've always wanted to do stuff with friends in your neighborhood and going outside and catching rivers and all the usual things. All right, folks, let's take a quick break. Don't forget, after this break, we've got a very special guest coming up. It's James Simpson wants to speak about the big picnic for me. It's going to happen this summer. Okay.
1: Guess what? For me, it's my favorite.

Well,

Ever taken medicine?

laboratory by the BAC Group of Companies. It's easy for me to medical offenders, people pharmacy, and people also Hot 107.5 that's showing that we can pump through the radio airwaves with these most important community conversations. So it's not to get to subscribe on our website, follow us on all of our social media channels, we're up to date with all that we have going on.

walk in the ring. Joel Dean says, I played spinning tops and marbles. It's what Sarah Lynn says. I was somewhat unfamiliar, many, especially when she was cooking. Sally's favorite indeed, did not see things. James Burgess says, when I was younger, I did it on the horse.

Over winter immunity danger. We need the question. For example, can be funny down gas when they got a report part of command there from the police that there had been two vehicle workers and on site road near the junction with Kent Avenue in Derbyshire.

try to use alternate or alternative routes to get to their best images. All right? But, folks, if you haven't already, and you're here, if you look at thumbs up, a love, a like, give us a warm today's welcome to our very special guest. Let's talk about the big picture.

0: kind of drifted, separated, gone off our separate ways or something. I feel like it would have been so much better to spend more time with those people so that we could all get connected and have a better connection with each other. I definitely agree on that point.
1: Yeah, and I would encourage any young person who's in the car listening to their parents right now, take me, trust me, you don't get your childhood, you don't get your childhood back, trust me. We're talking about a new event today. Before we even jump into it, just really explain a bit about who you are and your connection to the big business career.
0: All right, everybody, my name is James Lee. So I'm a local makeup artist, fashion designer, photographer, model. At least that's how most people would know me as. My team

0: joining together and we're actually ready to present it to the audience.
1: I want to ask the audience, have you heard, have you seen anything about the Big District premiere? Let us know, yes or no, have you heard of it before today? But can you speak to us, like, if it's a brand new event for the island, what is the inspiration behind it?

0: we feel like Bermuda kind of drifted away from. So even for like example, the Bermuda Day Parade, like there used to be so many more floats, so many more bigger involved community activities and activations. There was a lot more heritage at the island, and there's also a lot of like you in the previous Bill part where he was talking about the nature part of Bermuda culture and history and heritage. That's also a connection to the big picture for me, being the cicada, for example. So it's really more a matter of us trying to bring that all together and present it to the island again and bringing things back to life.
1: It's interesting that this has taken place because so often, you know, still to this day, Bermuda is like, oh, there's nothing to do in Bermuda. So I think people are excited. I did ask the audience, had they heard of it before today? Laverne Tucker said, no. Sherilyn Pringle said, I love you for James Lee. No, I haven't seen or heard about it. We got some Dan England says, no, never heard of it. No, James Brady. Yes, and for the Shields. I mean, even from Swans said, no, yes, briefly, Renee Sherilyn, and no, then right. So this is great because now we're all going to hear about it. Also, good. Learn about it for the first time. Think about what attendees can expect when they arrive. Like, walk us through the experience.

The main focus of this specific event is combat steam. We wanted to really bring that in and hone that in. I know that the very first flight of mass was a different date. It was 1902, around that time period, when

0: goal is to bring those aspects back to the island and to showcase them at their finest through food, through music, through art, through culture and community. It is an adults-only event, so there will be no children at the event. You have to be 18 and over. That is something to note as it is a community event, but I would like to say that it is an adults-only event. There will be picnic blankets there for people. People can bring chairs if they're a bit more comfortable on an elevated level. There's three tiers, so you've got general, you've got VIP, you've got ultra VIP. We have a lot going on. We can talk a little bit more about that if you have more specific
1: questions. This is the end of the event. Why was it so important to create something like this that appeals to the community? Why do you feel it was so important to create an event like this that appeals to all in the community?
0: So I feel like the important reason behind why we created this was everybody complains that there isn't anything for them to do. A lot of the events that are hosted are all repetitive. In my personal opinion,

0: for those who want to go home early and they get to experience everything, and for those who work a little later in the afternoon, you know, they have time to get to the event before it really takes off. I think that's a really nice point there as talking about how good, why it's good, and why it's presented to you out in that way.
1: Sure. Bermuda has some incredible outdoor spaces, and you all are holding this event at Boston Park, correct? How does the strategy contribute to the atmosphere that you're hoping to create, and what does a Bermudaful experience mean to you?
0: So I would say that a Bermudaful experience is bringing together the art, the music, the culture, and the history to that park, and the park itself has a connection to the ocean, it has a connection to the earth. I mean, it's got a little bit of everything in terms of elements there. We're going to have food and drinks on site for people. They can buy stuff there. But I really feel like the park itself has a big connection. Also, there's a monument there by a good friend of my dad's, Jesse Trust. It's also connected to the emancipation and the state of slavery and stuff like that. I think it's specific to... I'm trying to remember the details on the actual piece itself. On the top of my head, it's evading me, but I know it's actually connected to the theme of the event, kind of, sort of, in terms of bringing art, history, and culture back to the island. But I do feel like the park is very honing on, like, grounding yourself, earthing yourself, and bringing everyone together.
1: Mm-hmm. You mentioned local entertainers and food vendors, small business. Like, who are from the Obedia and

Naomi, you've got Corey Miners, we've got an international today called JFS. He's actually connected to one of the organizers as well as their relatives. So, you know, that's bringing people back to the island. That's another part of the big picnic is that it's, of course, attracting them. Like, people who don't know about the island can come to the event and they'll experience a part.

0: candidates, so I've got three acquaintances of mine who are all the Senate. So we've got Monique Stevens, we've got Jeffrey Riley, we've got Kayla Luna, and myself. We're putting on a fashion showcase for people to really experience what we have to offer in terms of fashion. We've got Stevens Company doing a fragrance bar for people who want to freshen up. Matt's going to be there doing makeup touch-ups for people who want to freshen up. If you know the ladies like to look good, so if you for their pictures and photos. We have fire performers by Infernal Arts, so that'll be another element as well. We've got live fireworks. We've got food and drinks. We've got Dave Rescue. We've got Milan. Milan Milan, I think, is specific to also VIP, though. We also have those on Life Warning Bacardi. So they're going to be there as well in terms of drink. We've got lemonade. So we've got a lot happening. There's a lot more to talk about. We've got CoLab. We've got, oh my goodness, Botanist. There's a lot. There's a lot of people involved. We've got Paradise Mobile as well. We're going to be providing Wi-Fi for people that are going to be there at the event, for people that don't have data. So, you know, even though people can share and connect while they're there at the event.
1: But we're here to serve you, too, folks.
0: Yeah, we're here to serve you. Thank you. By the way, speaking of Bermuda trivia, you know, my boss introduced me to that. I bought the entire lineup of the card games, and I was like, we need these guys at the event. I reached out to you guys, and I didn't really hear back, but I think the other organizer was able to connect with you guys and really get you involved. I'm actually excited about that. I really am.
1: I'm going to be honest. I love this whole concept. I love the idea. I think there's a thing where, you know, when people are entrepreneurship, it's about filling gaps and finding gaps and spaces. This is not just a late night party. This is a community event. It's a bring your come to relax, picnic, blanket. This is something very different.

0: audience, if you have questions or comments, feel free to share. But we've got an interview with us. When and where is it? Are you holding a flyer and wondering what this is about? So we'd like to hear firsthand.
1: Okay, so when, where, so July 26th, Saturday, July 26th, is at Barclays Park. It's from 6 until 11, the big pick in Bermuda. It's definitely something you're going to want to be at. I know there are other events happening at the same time or after or before. To be honest with you, I think we're at that nice point in time where you still have time to come to this event, get the experience, free game if you want to, and then head to your next event. Or if you're at another event with family and friends beforehand, you know, you still have time to get ready to come and you won't miss a lot of the important stuff. We also have Sunset Cruises by Traveler Charter for the Ultra VIP guest. So those who like that elevated experience can also, you know, get a higher tier, and then you have like 45 minutes Sunset Cruises throughout the night, which is going to have like champagne and hors d'oeuvres on the boat as well, and, you know, just bags for VIP and also VIP and stuff like that. You know, experience throughout the night for people who want the different levels of experience.
0: Indeed. Beyond a great evening, as this will be, what impact do you think this event will have on the community, for local vendors, and for me, the Bermuda event calendar overall? What do you hope comes out of this evening just in the ticket for you?

and give back to each other and share with one another. The main thing is community and bringing everybody back together. There's a lot of division, I would say, right now, currently, and I feel like

0: market. When this event is a success, right? Where do you see it going? Is this something that you all are planning on doing annually?
1: The goal would be to do an annual event, even if it's not at the exact same time, the exact same place. It would be to expand. So even doing it at different times of the year, creating different events, that is the overall goal. We're hoping this one is, we know personally it will be an amazing event, or it's going to be an amazing event. We're putting a lot into it, a lot of our heart, soul, and time. A lot of the other people involved, they're giving up a lot of their time to really get involved and make sure that it's going to be an amazing event for everybody involved and who are going to be there and attending.
0: James, I know you've got to run, and you can see up there, what is the position you handle for DPS, and where can people go, like, if they want to participate or get more information, where do they need to go?
1: So, social media handles is the Big Picnic BBA. If people are looking to get tickets, they're on Tix, so you would look for the Big Picnic Bermuda. I think there's a link on the Instagram page, so they could always just click the link on the Instagram page to get the tickets direct for where they

0: change our interest in. And if you love a set, there's nothing to do in Bermuda, because I think that was a thing at one point. But if you ever believe in it, hey, try it out, check it out. And you don't have to be all too late. My bedtime's 9, but that won't be about making this. I won't be able to attend because we'll be having cocktails for last night at the same time, so we'll be actually going live to the big picnic. When you enjoy coming out last night, and going back and forth and engaging people live. So, folks, there's a lot of collaboration happening here, and I'm excited for it. I really want to. Please let us know between now and then if there's anything, information. I'm going to ask you one last question. I was trying to avoid this. I was hoping someone in the audience would ask this, so I wouldn't seem like I'm thinking this. But, weather. Real weather, and down. I'm sorry, James. I'm sorry. I am, but you know what I mean.
1: I know what you mean. It's a very reasonable

think we have a planned rain day yet, but that is something we possibly could discuss if it gets that bad. But under this rock, we have really good, clear, beautiful Bermuda sunny weather, because we know Bermuda can be beautiful and sunny, but we want some breeze. We definitely need some breeze. And it's not clear at the height of July. There are charters available there for also VIP and VIP guests, though, so they can actually look forward to a luxury experience in terms of that aspect. There's going to be a few

0: look forward to. There's some free food, and then obviously, like, vendors, then seeing vendors and drinks and stuff like that will be paid for. In terms of VIP and also VIP, they're going to have food and drink included in their packages as well, so they can look forward to those things. Yeah.
1: This is going to be an awesome game. Have a wonderful day. Thank you guys for stopping by, and look forward to celebrating with you all on July 25th, 6 p.m. to 11 Boston Park. It is the Big Picnic BDA. That's the handle. Go check it out. Have a wonderful one, James.
0: All right. Thank you.
1: All right. James, our lead person, feel free to get back to this class in peace. Give us a thumbs up, a love, a like. We're going to take our final break. Come back. I want to know, do you all, like, attend picnics? I haven't been to one in a while, and if we were in the last night, I definitely would have been attending that one. But we'll take our final break. Come back after this break. But do not go anywhere, because we've got a conversation to continue with us.
2: Southern North, the only half-time.

just spend better actions if not the final way for you to serve truth. All right, audience, are you ready? It is entertainment today. Here we go. Yeah, about this one. There was a movie released in 2020 titled The Social Network. Which company was this

just one discussion regarding Robin, what's up, Robin? Ryan Robinson Hennessy. As I said earlier, he's literally the greatest thing people have been asking for, especially when you say, you want some of the best and brightest. Sergeant and Swan said on this show a number of times, you know, when they talk about best and brightest, you know, they're going to these companies and the companies don't allow them to get through the green wall. And then we're left with what we're left with. And that's not to offend or undermine those who do things by the service of course, you know, giving it all to do to politics. But that's the facts. Like, for last election, one political entity in particular, well, all had trouble still in the ring. And I thought it was because a lot of people chose to run as independents as well. So I think Brian represents something that we've been looking for. So I think to use arguments against him if you see one or less experience is against everything that we probably want or speak of. Now, there are people who say, well, he has experience to do this job at this time. Fair enough, but no school can begin teaching without any real experience, right? Most of them got into teaching somewhere by being given an opportunity. It's funny because people would say, well, specific ministries need people with specific experience. You don't know what this man did in law school. You don't know what he's done in the company he's worked with. So I think it's very short-sighted of us to actually feel like someone less experienced, and some of us don't really know what they've done. Putting my money on Ryan Robinson Hennessy being someone that this country falls in love with, not because he's a likable person, but because he operates based on a God's conscience. I think that

a fresh one. But I think he as I said earlier, is a bit of old and new. And I think all we have to do is ensure that we do a better job of holding people like himself accountable during the course of the political.

have the opportunity that people, you know, see have to do something new. I love that ability to do. I hope that, you know, it's a great event. I hope it goes well without any challenges. And I look forward to, you know,

daily inspiration. And I'll read from my book, The Journey of Sinner. And here's a quote. "The unlikely of doing better is on most people who criticize you because most of them are probably observing what you are doing, not doing what you do." Say it again. "The unlikely of doing better than most people who criticize you because most of them are probably observing what you do, not doing what you do." Oh boy. Think on the first. I've got to let you go, but all this is in the meantime, do not forget to subscribe on my website. Follow us on all of our social media channels to stay up to date with all that we have going on. Help us grab you on the mic as we do our part to continue to improve our community and to make our partner to be a good economy. They just speak to the media, medical, gender, people, pharmacy, and big labs who are on the 75 to ensure that we can pump through the radio areas with these most important community conversations. As always, we appreciate you, we love you, and we thank you for making us part of the daily routine. If all goes well, we'll be back to disagree with you tomorrow. I'm Jamal Hoffman, and you can make it a safe and a great day. We are as well.

the center, where we start with a small craft warning going into effect late this evening through Thursday afternoon. This relates to a cold front, which is about 170 miles offshore west, approaching from the west. That is such a strong front that the interaction between that low pressure front and high pressure to our east is providing us with a strong southwesterly flow of 15 to 25 miles an hour, mainly tonight into Thursday. Those storm seas will be running as high as 3 meters, and with showers and maybe some thunder showers. Once again, no lightning around us now, but the lightning crackers are lighting up with the cold front over the western Atlantic, and then we'll be approaching here tomorrow. Twice this morning, it's designed by the kind of cloudy skies present around Bermuda with light westerly winds, 15 miles an hour here at El Foy International. But look at the showers. The air is unstable enough for scattered showers now in around the waters, especially to the south and southwest of Hamilton. These are moving towards the east now at about 15 miles an hour. And tropics, just really one tropical wave that we're watching with any interest. It's firmly in the eastern Atlantic around 33 west longitude. It is moving towards the west at around 15 to 20 miles an hour into Barbados by Saturday evening, then into the eastern Caribbean by Sunday. It will then track westward and weaken into the western Caribbean early next week. On top of the President's Orange forecast for the Atlantic Gulf of Mexico Caribbean Sea over the course of the next 2 weeks. Here's a look at our forecast. Skies are going to be very cloudy for today through tomorrow, along with a 40% chance of scattered showers, a possible thunder shower at any time, with a high temperature reading for today and tomorrow at 86 Fahrenheit, 30 Celsius, low tonight, 80 Fahrenheit, 27 Celsius. Winds will pick up tonight to tomorrow, southwest to west, 15 to 20, gusts at 25 miles per hour. And then we can head towards Friday and the weekend. Well, Friday through the weekend, kind of a mix of sun 1 minute, cloudy the next, 30% breezy shower, thunder shower, and now much temperature change. Remember, the size will be about 85, 86 Fahrenheit, close to 30 Celsius for days.

0: 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We are Hot Photo Construction.
1: Drop a little rock. 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
2: Love or not?
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2: Yeah. Yeah. Anywhere. 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Can I see you? 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
1: 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I'm tripping up.

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0: Six, seven, eight. 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They. 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One, two, three, four. 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

impacted by the Saturday we start with a small craft warning going into effect late this evening through Thursday afternoon. This relates to a cold front that's about 170 miles offshore west, approaching from the west. That is such a strong front that the interaction between that low pressure front and high pressure to our east is providing us with a strong southwestern flow of 15 to 25 miles an hour, mainly tonight into Thursday, at which time seas could be running as high as 3 meters in these showers and maybe some thunder showers. Once again, no lightning around us now, but the lightning trackers are lighting up with the cold front over the western Atlantic, and then we'll be approaching here tomorrow. As far as this morning's concerned, partly cloudy to cloudy skies, present around Bermuda with light westerly winds, 15 miles an hour here at El Coy International. But look at the showers. The air is unstable enough for scattered showers now in the round of waters, especially to the south and southwest of Hamilton. These are moving towards the east now at about 15 miles an hour. And the tropics, just really one tropical wave that we're watching with any interest, is currently in the eastern Atlantic around 33 west longitude. It is moving towards the west at around 15 to 20 miles an hour into Barbados by Saturday evening, then into the eastern Caribbean by Sunday. It will then track westward and weaken into the western Caribbean early next week. No tropical pressure or storm forecast for the Atlantic Gulf of Mexico Caribbean Sea over the course of the next 2 weeks. Here's a look at our forecast. Skies are going to be variably cloudy for today through tomorrow, along with a 40% chance of scattered showers, possible thunder shower at any time. Winter high temperature for today and tomorrow at 86 Fahrenheit, 30 Celsius. The low tonight, 80 Fahrenheit, 27 Celsius. Winds will pick up tonight, tomorrow, southwest to west, 15 to 20, gusts at 25 miles per hour. And then we can head towards Friday and the weekend. Well, Friday through the weekend, kind of a mix of sun, one minute, cloudy the next, 30% breezy shower, thunder shower, and not much temperature change. Remember, those highs will be about 85, 86 Fahrenheit.

for the center, where we start with a small craft one going to affect late this evening through Thursday afternoon. This relates to a cold front, which is about 170 miles out to our west, approaching from the west. That is especially strong front, but the interaction between that low pressure front and high pressure to our east is providing us with a strong southwesterly flow of 15 to 25 miles an hour, mainly tonight into Thursday. Those times seas could be running as high as 3 meters, with showers and maybe some thunder showers. Once again, no lightning around us now, but the lightning trackers are lighting up with the cold front over the western Atlantic, and then we'll be approaching here tomorrow. As far as this morning's concerned, foggy cloud declining skies present around Bermuda with light westerly winds 15 miles an hour here at El Coy International. But look at the showers. The air is unstable enough for scattered showers now in the round of waters, especially to the south and southwest of Hamilton. These are moving towards the east now at about 15 miles an hour. And tropics, just really one tropical wave that we're watching with any interest, is currently in the eastern Atlantic around 33 west longitude. It is moving towards the west at around 15 to 20 miles an hour into Barbados by Saturday evening, then into the eastern Caribbean by Sunday. It will then track westward and weaken into the western Caribbean early next week. And tropical depression doors from the forecast for the Atlantic Gulf of Mexico Caribbean Sea over the course of the next 2 weeks. Here's a look at our forecast. Skies are going to be available cloudy for today through tomorrow, along with a 40% chance of scattered shower, possible thunder shower at any time, with a high temperature for today and tomorrow at 86 Fahrenheit, 30 Celsius, the low tonight, 80 Fahrenheit, 27 Celsius. Winds will pick up tonight and tomorrow, southwest to west, 15 to 20, gusts at 25 miles per hour. And then we can head towards Friday and the weekend. Well, Friday through the weekend, kind of a mix of sun one minute, cloudy at the next, 30% breezy shower, thunder shower, and now the temperature change. In other words, highs will be about 85, 86 Fahrenheit, close to 30 Celsius for days.

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0: come on, wind up, wind up, wind up, wind up, wind up, push back, push back, push back, push back, push back, wind up, wind up, wind up, wind up, wind up, wind up, no, somebody, come on, come on, somebody, come on, come on.
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Okay.

0: Everybody, boy, sleep. I say,
1: I'm

Number 6, we are ready.

What you do all day?

says it changes when I wrap it in a food. By the way, I'm going to throw it. I'm going to make noodles. Your inter-high communications newsletter is one in 5 years.

Miami House Sun Storm and the Hurricane Weather Center. We're here in Bermuda. We've been watching some isolated showers and thunder showers developing this afternoon. Mostly centered about 70 kilometers or about 45 miles east of Hamilton. Other widely scattered showers are also moving from west to east at around 15 to 20 miles an hour in the across to the west central Atlantic, and more to come here in Bermuda tonight. With that being the case, the Bermuda Weather Service is maintaining its thunderstorm advisory this evening. Small craft warning this evening continues all the way through and including Thursday afternoon as a storm center located to our north drags a front, not even call a cold front, but just an instability front through us here tonight and into tomorrow. Winds will gust up to 25 miles an hour, speed 2.5 meters. There'll be some widely scattered showers and a few thunder showers upcoming all the way through, including Friday night. Over the weekend, Saturday, showers may decrease temporarily, although another weak surface line moving on Saturday night may contain some more showers and thunder showers that will continue on Sunday. Tropics. We have one tropical wave located now at about 37 west over the central part of the Atlantic, 4.5 miles, suggesting that particular tropical wave will continue to migrate towards the west around 15 miles an hour. We'll at the end of the Eastern Caribbean on Saturday night, early Sunday, the Central Caribbean by Sunday night, and then we'll fall apart. Again, the forecast models do not suggest any tropical depression or storms forming in the Atlantic, Gulf of Mexico, Caribbean Sea for the next 2 weeks or more. So, our Bermuda forecast then, partly cloudy, cloudy skies, along with a pattern of showers and a few thunder showers possible now and tonight, but on through the week Friday. And then it looks like over the weekend, widely scattered showers once again. Temperatures each and every night, about 79 or 80 Fahrenheit, 26 Celsius. The highest day will be at around 86 Fahrenheit, 30 Celsius. And winds west-southwest to westerly running at about 20 to 25 miles an hour.

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0: 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It's Juve Bombardia. 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You're wicked with the wine. 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